0: 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Somos Radio.
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How far off, I sat and wondered. Started humming a song from 1962.

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A hustle here and a hustle there. New York City is the place where they said, hey, baby.

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0: in honor of the last American heroes to whom speed means freedom of the soul. The question is not when it's gonna stop, but who is gonna stop them.

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I've been smoking like a Russian cosmonaut. 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